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0: I'm en route to the area of 67 in front of Turtle Creek Fire. Reference to a vehicle broke down blocking lanes of traffic.
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0: 10-4, it's 259 Timberlake Drive. 259 Timberlake Drive. Just needed some advice on what he should do about some issues he's got going on.
1: Yeah, 496.
0: Ten four.

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0: Christopher Jones of Bauxite shows to be valid with permit. Nothing further. And one citation for an accident. Nothing further.
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0: 10-4.

0: 178, what do we run?
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0: I have a trailer VIN number for you to run for me when you're ready. You're going to have to run it out of all 50 states. Unable to get a return out of Arkansas, Texas, and Mississippi, which are related to the driver. Let me know when you're ready.
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1: Good copy. What's the year and make on that trailer?
0: It's going to be a 2022 Big Tex.
1: 10-4, stand by.

0: I got an error message saying it's not a good VIN. I got 1643 Frank 4320 Robert 6347889.
1: 10-4, could you try again and replace the 0 with an O?

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0: 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He should be around about the 128 right now. It's a big, large dump truck bed. Could you see if TMC could advise if he jumps off at an exit or not?
1: 10-4, standby.

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0: 10-4, what'd you catch up to it at?
1: Going underneath 430 now. I'm going to wait till the next exit to light it up.
0: 10-4.
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0: 778.
1: Got a correction on that VIN number for you.
0: 10-4, go ahead with it.
1: Correction's going to be that the first three is going to be 16V as in Victor. All the other numbers are correct.
0: 10-4. Stand by.

0: 178 Little Rock, go ahead.
1: Okay, I did get a return out of Arkansas with that VIN. Returns to a Jeffrey Burgess on that black 2024 Big Tex trailer. Confirmed insurance, 1052.
0: Well, 178 Little Rock, can you send that return to me?
1: I sure can.
2: 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Miller and Cook. I'm sorry, about 1+30 en route. 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And VFR.
3: Copy. 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
2: 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That's 424 VSM.
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2: That plate returns to RH Trucking and Logistics LLC out of Mississippi County on a 2022 Big Tex flatbed trailer. No expiration, 1052. Appears to be the same VIN number.
0: Hey, Motor Rock, could you double check those VIN number comparisons?
2: Yeah, I'm looking now. I was wrong. They are not the same VIN, because this plate is for a 2022, and the first VIN you gave me is for a 2024.
0: 178, Little Rock. Go ahead and note in the log, I've removed a fictitious sticker from the trailer in question. The first VIN that I gave you is going to be the fictitious VIN. Second VIN is going to be the actual manufacturer VIN.
2: 174.
3: 179, Little Rock.
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3: What was my initial call on the radio? What time was that?
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0: 178, if you could go ahead and start me a 1011, I'm going to need a tow. Reason for tow is going to be no CD011's required.
1: Is it drivable if they ask?
0: 10-4, it is.
1: 10-4.
0: 178, Little Rock. If you would, go ahead and notify me which tow service you're going to use so that I can contact the on-call permit and get a permit because it's going to be over with as well.
1: 10-4.

0: 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If you want to call on-call permits, I'll call J-Hook and start them that way.
1: Here's their number.
0: Let me see who's on call this week. Stand by. All right, 178. It's going to be Mr. Robert. His number is 501-707-7656. 501-707-7656.

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0: 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I got Mr. Robert from Permits on the line. 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
1: Yeah, go ahead.
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0: 10-4-21.

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0: Liliana Ibarra of Benton is showing to be 52, valid class D, one citation back in 25. What's your second?
1: 943-89-3246. 943-89-3246.
0: Ural Hernandez of Benton, valid class D, one citation in 25. Nothing further. He is 52.
1: Second.

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1: .307, go ahead.
2: Yeah, on Shenandoah's Drive, just before Clayton. Arkansas 28, Adam Edward David, 44 X-ray. That's AED 44X.
1: 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Adam Mabelville, insurance confirmed December of 26.

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0: Alexander, accident, unknown injury, box 37-1, 930 westbound of the 126. Accident, unknown injury, 30 westbound of the 126. First stage.
1: Central 207, copy. Unknown injury.
2: We're going ahead.
1: 30 call reports. There's a vehicle just after the bridge running. There's been multiple calls, actually passed by. I'll be straight and fire it up.
2: 10-4, you advise that's on it.
1: That's 10-4.

0: Central. I apologize. I didn't catch all of it. Did you say it was westbound?
1: Ten-4 is westbound.
0: 10-4-96.
2: Seven two seven,
0: that way I'm on Vimy now. HLTA, you might get there a little bit quicker. I'm gonna have to circle around probably.
2: 10-4, break 3-0-7-7-9-6.
1: Ten four.

0: 207, 307, be advised, there is a Bryant unit out with this accident and there are injuries.
1: CM4.

0: 207-307, be advised the subject that was involved in the accident states he can't find his wife and she was in the vehicle.
1: 10-4, do we have an updated location where they're at?

0: 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I'm going to turn around, head back that way.
1: TM 450.

0: 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Hawks homes.
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0: 10-4, just advising the alarm at Dollar General is going off.
1: 10-4, you can go clear for now.
0: 10-4.
1: 4 if a county didn't 10-6 if they could be that way.
2: Good. I've talked to them yesterday. They should be fixing the alarm.
1: 10-4.
3: They have any updates on the wife?
1: I'm sure at the moment. He advised that she should have been in there. It's not confirmed. We're trying to locate his phone, see if we can't get a hold of her.
3: I'm passing Colonel Wayne. Headed that way.

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0: 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It's going to be a temporary tag, unreadable.

0: 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That LPN is going to be David Boy 854263. 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
1: Okay, return on 2021 Black Ford Explorer, expiration April of 26. Shown confirmed. It's Dave.

0: 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Arkansas 28, David Victor, 63649. It's DV, 63649. 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
1: 10-4.
0: Did they say he's like in between the buildings and that little parking garage, or is he in this, the one that's got like four levels?
1: She said that he's going to be in the parking garage where it exits onto 6th Street.
0: 10.
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1: Well, I think I see him. He's in the this high rise one here. 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
1: Good morning.

0: 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Flux 20-1 for a fall at 5318 Tatani Road.
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2: This is

Easton, accident with injury, 530 northbound at the 12. Accident with injury, 530 northbound at the 12. First stage.

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1: 174.
0: Traffic stop, I-30 westbound, 123, out with a tri-axle dump truck, no 28 information in the rear.
1: 14632.

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1: 188.
0: Just taking the 114 westbound. I'm going to be out with a concrete mixer. I don't have an LPN for you.
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1: 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Can you show me 10-6 inspection, please?
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0: Simple. It's going to be August the 6th at 8 a.m. August 6th, 2026 at 8 a.m. Vinton District 4.
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0: when I copy you loud and clear. 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
1: 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Good morning. Andy Hanner and I, Bernie Bevel, are in 446 ZTJ, and we're heading to El Dorado.
0: All right, y'all have a safe drive. I'll get that down. Stay up clear, 746.

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0: We're starting medical to Smith Road for lift assist. 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Which unit is this?
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1: 497.
0: Traffic 530 northbound, exit 36, Arkansas, Paul Tom 213270. Paul Tom 213270.
1: And 4753.

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1: 174.
0: Traffic stop, I-30 westbound, about the 122. Out with the straight truck. No 28 information in the rear.
1: 74, A-Fox.
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1: Go for Adam on Maxwell, Sebastian County.
0: Yes, sir. Just doing a radio test. Just checking the radios and stuff. Thank you.
1: Answer loud and clear, Sebastian County. Adam, clear.

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2: 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Would you loud and clear?
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0: Copy you loud and clear as well, Hempstead County. Nothing heard, Hot Spring County. Nothing heard, Howard County. Nothing heard, Lafayette County. Little River County.

0: Nothing heard in Montgomery County. Nothing heard in Nevada County. Nothing heard in Washita County.
1: Good morning, Washita County, read you loud and clear.
0: Copy you loud and clear as well, Pike County. Nothing heard, Polk County. Heard, Saline County. Heard, Sevier County. Nothing heard, Union County.

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1: Say no, this is Health District Manager 4. I'll read you loud and clear. How do you read me?
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1: This is Health District Manager 4, calling State Health.
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2: And Howard Administrator.
0: Hi, in Howard, I copy you loud and clear. Anyone else?

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This is your Arkansas Department of Health, concluding the A1 radio check for the Southwest region. Everybody have a great Thursday and a wonderful rest of your week. Arkansas Department of Health, clear 835.

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0: 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Charlotte Drive. That was accidental.
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1: Exit 530 southbound, exit 39. Be out with oversized load. No tags present from the rear.
0: 74859.
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1: 184.
0: Traffic stop, 40 westbound at 169, dealt with a green truck tractor, oversized load, can't read the 28.
1: 10-4 at 9 o'clock.
0: I'll be 10-6 assisting our dot pothole crew. We're going to be 30 east in the left lane.
1: 10-4, what mile marker?
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1: 693.
0: Traffic stop, I-57 southbound at the 18, Bell Arkansas tag, Sam King 2, Ida Ida, Zebra.
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2: 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Fall third page.

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0: 10-6, Highway 70, RDOT for CDL.
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So you're checking around 6401 Boone Road, Bishop Park Senior Adult Center. Caller stated a patient has fallen and hit his head. 83-year-old male, awake and breathing, responding normally, just in a lot of pain.

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0: Traffic stop, I-57, northbound into 20. Down Arkansas tags, Adam Lincoln Ida, A2 Paul. Adam Lincoln Ida, A2 Paul.
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1: 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How do you copy me?
2: You copy that, Laverne?
1: I'm 10-4, sir. I've got you. 933.

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1: Nevada County, this is State Health. I copy you loud and clear. How do you copy me?
0: Copy you loud and clear. 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
1: You as well. Sounds clear. 934.
2: Ron Pack, received a call, third-party information from the highway police office about a flatbed there on the off-ramp. 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
1: I'm going to be on Highway 67 at the Haskell Hardware with Arkansas. Adam, Ida, Zebra, 15 Ida, AIZ, 15 I. Be displayed in a white Silverado.

0: Have a two ahead.
1: I'll be out on South Reynolds near Tom Road with Arkansas 28. Adam Young Edward, 6'3 Victor, AYE 63V, displayed on a white Dodge Durango.
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0: 711 David William George is 52 on a white Volkswagen expiring in 03. Is that the correct 28?
1: 711 Zebra William George, 711 ZWG.
0: Henry 52 on a white Corolla expiring in March of 27 to Pacheco out of Rockside. Insurance is confirmed.
1: 10-4.

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1: 184.
0: Traffic stop, 40 eastbound, 169, dealt with Maryland, 2 George Nora, 8015. 2 George Nora, 8015.
1: 10-13.

0: 1-888.
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0: 10-4. Will you be going to a different location after this one?
1: 4. We'll be headed to Scott Hamilton. I'll let you know when I'm 97.

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1: 174.
0: Traffic stop 530 westbound to 123 out with a tandem axle straight truck. No 28 information in the rear.
1: 10-4, 10-15.

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1: Traffic stop to the Loves off of one, correction, the pilot off of 121 for inspection. I'll advise only go 297.
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0: 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Did you have traffic?
1: Yeah, 10-4. I was checking on you. You should have you out.
0: 10-4. I'm 10-50, 10-6 inspection.
1: 10-4, 10-29.

0: Maniac 1 to Maniac Actual.
1: Maniac 1, Maniac Actual, go ahead.
0: Maniac Actual, this is Maniac 1, RP, CP2, time now, over.
1: Copy, Maniac 1, I'll push it up to the provider, out.
0: Roger, out.

0: dispatch to 28. Can you go around to Wood Lane, spot 226? There's going to be a gray Ford F-150 state truck. Can you get me that 28 off that truck?
1: Be 96 from the backside of Mac.
0: 10-4, and that was spot 266.
1: 10-4.
2: You do have me at 4, right?
3: 10-4, sir, I do. I'll put you on Nova Jackson.
2: Okay, 10-4. I'm back tonight.

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0: 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Bring me to court for a minute.
1: 1040.

0: 28 Dispatch. Evidently, that's the individual you're after who's getting in the vehicle now.
1: 10-4, go ahead and give me that plate so we know what agency it's with.
0: 10-4, it's a red plate.

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2: They're going to make a loop until the kids are ready to come outside. 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

0: 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Salt PD request. Fargo 1.
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1: Route 9433 Highway 5 North of Dollar General. PD is requesting medical for an assault victim. Stated that a worker was attacked. She has knocks on her head. Wants to get checked up by medical.

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1: What is his name?
0: I'm 97. Can I get main gate, please?
1: Of course.

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I'm sorry, that's terrible. 1505. Been notified.

0: Central, this is going to be South Frick Road, correct?
1: Traffic stop, 40 westbound of the 166 with Minnesota, Sam Tom Frank, 8444. Sam Tom Frank, 8444 out of Minnesota.
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2: 2. It's showing 1505 Cricket Roads, possibly North Cricket. It's going to be the corner of Cricket Road and Shoal Road.
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3: I'm at the Sonic on Highway 67 with Arkansas, Adam Sam Charles, 72 Union, ASC, 72U, on a black Kia Sedona.
4: Therefore, that's going to be 52 on that vehicle, January 27 to the Hunters that have been in Jersey is confirmed.

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1: 693.
0: Traffic stop, I-57 southbound into 19. We are Arkansas Tags, Boy Henry, Ida, 80 John.
1: Again, 411-08.

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1: 10-4. 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
1: Sure can, guys.
0: Yeah, 28. Boy 351970. That's boy 351970 being a F-250.
1: Boy 52 on that 250. June 27, Mike Albert LTV out of North Little Rock Insurance, unconfirmed.

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1: 174.
0: 530 westbound, back on 122. That was Arkansas, Paul Tom, 190-290-290.
1: 11:36.

0: 42. If I can't get you to go to assist with traffic on Wood Lane and 4th, there's a dump truck waiting to get into their lot to dump a load, and he's in the middle of the road on Wood Lane.
1: 42, copy. 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
1: 174.
0: Moving this traffic stop to the pilot off of 121 for weight enforcement. Authorized on 297.
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1: 171.
0: Traffic stop, me 440 westbound at the 4, I'll be out with Tennessee trailer tag, Union 560077.
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0: 52 on that Armada, March 27, Turner out of Alexandria. Insurance is confirmed.
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Your subject is on Hayes out of Alexander 62. He's class ID, suspended, no endorsements, no restrictions. He's caught lengthy traffic. He is a probationer on active supervision with a search waiver on him. He shouldn't have a protection order against him, protect the person being a Martin subject.

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1: I can hear them Zoom, and they were having Azalea.
0: Where I got them right here, it's Ricky.
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0: 604, can you show me out with 1 empty and Alexander Outreach Center on West Azalea and Alley 111?
1: Traffic's going to be 30. I am westbound, direction east. About the 137 out with a cement truck. Stand by for a 28, no none attached to the rear.
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1: I know you said y'all are pretty close. 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

0: Where's that 2 Zeke at?
1: That crop.
2: Hey, Preston, where's this supposed to actually be where I can look at it on a map and see where I need to launch from?
1: It's the apartment right behind Togo, 13200.
0: If he's good with that, Kyle, if you're good with Tzatziki, I'm good with it. I don't think that's too close.
1: Little Rock Central, 188.
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3: 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Yes.

0: What do you think, Kyle?
1: I think either the back of the parking lot around the side of Tzatziki's or the back of the parking lot or side of the parking lot from Target.
0: Well, just pick it so I can tell Baxter where to go. Oh, don't kill me.
1: It's the ones right behind Five Guys, correct?
0: Yeah, so there's a bank in between Five Guys and those apartments.
2: Is that a bank or I thought it was a sports center, I mean a rehab center?
0: It looks like an old bank, but it is a rehab. So you can go to the back of that place. It's 13-100 Chennault. Yeah, you can go to the back of 13-100 Chennault.

0: 10-4, thank you. Little Rocky, direct on that.
1: Yeah, 10-4, Bright, 188, I appreciate that. Thank you.

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1: 172.
0: We're at 10-6 at the location. I'll be out on inspection and weight enforcement. Exit 139, and that's going to be 30 East.
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1: 4.
2: Traffic. You're about the 122. Yeah. We're Vanguard. 28 is Main, 531-090.
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1: 696.
0: 57 southbound, about the 19, Arkansas 670, Zebra, X-ray boy.
1: 10, 4, 12, 33.
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1: I'm going to be off the South Service Loop near the mobile gas station with Arkansas Adam Boy X-Ray 13 Nora, and it's ABX 13N. 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
0: 57 southbound, exit 16, Arkansas 134, Zebra David George.
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3: 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I'll be out on Easter Boulevard at the Arkansas Health Center in Arkansas. Adam King Paul, 31 X-ray, AKP 31X on a black Nissan Sentra.
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1: Ten four, sir.
2: One 7-4, Little Rock.
1: 174.
2: I-30 frontage raid, northbound, or correction, westbound. Some guy lost something out of the back of his truck. Right lane blocked while he picks it up.
1: I'm 10-4, about what mile marker, yeah.
2: About the 118 mile marker.
1: I'm 10-4.

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0: The guy was able to get the thing picked up. You can show me 1098.
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0: That was mileage.
1: It's going to be 26209. That's 26209.

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1: 483, go ahead.
0: We got on Highway 67 and Crossroads, Arkansas, boy, Edward, 16 Charles, BEE, 16C, Hyundai.
1: Returns as described, January 27 out of Traffic Wood. Unconfirmed insurance, it's 52.

0: control. 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
1: Go ahead.
0: 940-625-810. 940-625-810. White female.

0: Communications 483, are you 1012 with Alexis Johnson, 1991-1116 at Crossroads and Highway 67?
1: 496.
0: Alexis Johnson, 1999-1116, 56200 Brown on Brown, possibly 53 out of Benton PD, failure to appear, contempt of court. Driver's license suspended, original offense is going to be traffic. Also, possibly 53 at a mountain. Cite and release, original offense is going to be larceny. Also, possibly 53 out of Danville PD. Failure to appear times 4, driving on suspended. We're outside of extradition, that's going to be traffic. Original offense is going to be traffic. Also, possibly 53 out of Faulkner County. Failure to appear on speeding. We're outside of extradition. The original offense is going to be traffic. She has numbers. History of failure to pay reinstatement fees on 590 charges. She is suspended. ID only. Would you like me to confirm on those that are inside extradition?
1: Confirm.

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1: 502.
0: I will be out on School Street with a suspicious vehicle.
1: You have a description or a tag?
0: 10-4. It's going to be Frank Boy David Robert David FBDRD, displayed on a Ford F-150, white in color.
1: Ten four is going to be 52 on that vehicle. They did expire in April of 2016. To Matt Michael Allison out of Hot Springs National Park. Insurance is confirmed.

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1: 185.
0: State Highway 530, just south of Highway 2. Tell Paul Tom 18. 512, Paul Tom 182, 512.

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0: July 6th, 8 a.m. in district court. 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
0: Eastbound 106, left Arizona, 06 Adam, 066, down a white box truck.
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1: 10-4, thank you. 1402.
2: Anyway, copy. 405 across the drive. An 88-year-old female that's weak. Been ongoing for the past couple of days. Attention to engine one, she is requesting no firing.
3: Traffic, the 82 just east of Crossett. It'll be Ashley. Stop by. Silver Rock, we actually wrote 356, Mississippi 160941, Adam. 160941, Adam, Mississippi, travel tag.
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0: Arkansas 1, Edward Robert John Young, that's 1, E-R-J-Y, on a silver Yukon, Packer at Vimy.
1: Through two, just to confirm, 1 Edward Robert. I apologize. 1 Edward Robert John Union.
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1: 301, go ahead.
0: We got a report of a reckless driver that's coming down Clean Road on the north side. It's coming into Shannon Hills. It's a silver Honda Civic, swerving in and out of traffic and speeding 60 and 45.
1: Ken, do you have traffic? 10-4 Central. 310, that's a report of a reckless driver on Sardis coming toward our city. Honda Civic. That's why.
0: It's going to be a silver Honda Civic. It's got a return address of Sheridan. 28 on it is Boy David William, 31 Charles.
2: I'm here.
1: Citation. 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

0: for 8396 near code 11 is going to be new code ETA 2025.
1: Okay, and 4.

0: By chance, do you see a gray sedan sitting out there that a male just got out of?
1: That car pulled up beside the target car. Two black males got out, one black female. They all had, looked like Chick-fil-A sacks, went into the bridge.
0: Those males went into the apartment. She said she wasn't 100% sure that it was a target, but she does know they got out of that car and went directly into 239. But the car is still running.
1: All right, 10-4. I'm assuming the manager is this white lady. She's like in a Sunday dress. I saw her. She'd walk around the parking lot now. I couldn't see their faces.
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1: 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For a fall, male fell and hit his head, is bleeding. 42-year-old male, awake and breathing in the dining room, backside of the building.

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1: Negative Circle K.
0: I apologize, your traffic's not coming through.
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0: 10-4, it's going to be 52 on that black Audi, September 26th, to Lemons out of Rabel Rail. Insurance is confirmed.

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0: 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I'll be en route to Saline County Detention Center. 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
1: Go ahead.
0: Traffic 30 eastbound at the 120. I'm going to be out with a black dump truck, triaxle, no 28 to the rear.
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0: I'm in Arkansas CDO by number for you when you're ready.
1: Yeah, 4, go ahead.
0: It's going to be 930-34-2232. Should come back to a Gary Lee character.
1: Good copy, stand by. Go ahead. Take another.

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1: Go ahead.
0: 6-7.
1: 15-04.

0: But are you 10-12? Negative, go ahead. Coming back to the Gary Carriger subject, I'm seeing his license expires in 2030. NCL is valid, CDL is valid. Restrictions for interstate only, no tractor, trailer, CMV. Endorsements, motorcycles. I am seeing a couple potential 53s. We have a limited extradition out of Oklahoma for possession of a controlled dangerous substance out of surrounding counties of LaFleur County. I am also seeing he has in-state pickup on a traffic offense out of White County. However, it will be surrounding counties only on that. And I am also seeing a registered offender, and he is in compliance on that.
1: Will you reach out to White County for me and see if they want to go ahead and give them a court date?
0: 10-4.

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3: I'm going to come back to Jalen Clint scale.
0: Oh, he's a problem. Was there a tall, skinny guy in there, Jeremy?
4: Yeah, 10-4, one's tall and skinny, the other's a little shorter.
5: Can I get our next set number, please?
4: Driver, and then the male and female got in there.
2: Yeah, he went right there.
0: Yeah, I see him. I'm going to turn in and have another Explorer right behind him.
1: Ten four. 10-4, 15-10.

0: Walmart, but I don't know where they went here in the parking lot.
1: Did you pick them up in the parking lot, you said?
0: No, I'm still trying to find them.

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1: Yeah, well, I thought we saw them coming out of here. We got, man, they had a fly through the parking lot to get past us.
0: Yeah, I see somebody sitting at it. Did that one have a sunroof?
1: I can't remember. It had a black grill, though.
2: Brady, that'd be over by the home performance side, over by the outdoors area.

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0: down, up and down every row and still haven't found it.
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0: Four.
2: Caesar, copy.

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1: I'm going to be off I-30 frontage westbound near Love Homes with Arkansas. Adam, Tom, Zebra, 96, John. That's ATZ 96J. It's going to be displayed on a silver in color Mazda.
0: A silver Mazda.

Box 12-5, I-30 westbound, 110 mile marker. Accident unknown injury, I-30 westbound, 110 mile marker. Accident unknown injury, first page.

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1: Hold on. 400 Bryan Avenue, the Walmart for psychiatric. Fire ground one.
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stuck right behind them. They're getting off on Barrow. They'll let you know whether they're, looks like they're going to go south on Barrow. I'm going to go north and whip around. I'm sorry, they're going north on John Barrow, north on John Barrow.

copy engine one, showing you a route 400 Bryan Avenue at the Walmart, suicidal attempt in mail. At Bryan Walmart, black hat, black shirt, and green duffel bag, and back in the parking lot, 49-year-old male. Call came direct into Pafford. They just notified us.

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2: In any incidents, 30 westbound around the 116.
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4: Did we ever get the numbers and letters off this backpack?
1: Yeah, we did.
4: 10-4.
3: The interstate.
1: I just passed the 161. I didn't see a stalled vehicle, but the exit, the Galloway exit, is getting backed up.
3: 10-4, sir. Yes, it was just a citizen calling, but they advised that there is a CMB on the exit ramp blocking the lane.
1: 65.
3: 10-4, sir. Thank you. 1532.
5: Turn left, and I'll give on running param.
4: 10-4, we got a green light. We're turning left now.
5: 10-9.

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1: Sevier County, this is State Health. I copy you loud and clear. How do you copy me?
2: Truck 3, when you get here, they said they were on the fourth floor. Let's check that area.
3: Copy. Truck 3, okay. Copy, truck 3, show you on scene.

Somewhere.

0: Bexar County. This is State Health. I'm copying you loud and clear. How do you copy me?
1: I copy you loud and clear as well. Thank you.
0: Thank you. Have a good day. State Health clear at 1536.

0: 1536. Go ahead.
1: We got some boys staying up here.
0: She did. They said that they had someone here from the ice machine working on the ice machine, and they were afraid that caused it.
1: Yeah.
0: The alarm was fourth floor venting area.
1: Yeah, I mean, there's nothing showing up here. So I'm not finding anything. A little bit of heat off that ice machine, but not smoke or anything.

0: All unit systems. 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
1: Yeah, I agree. 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
1: Go ahead.
0: I'm 97.
1: 50. Okay, 3. Confirm if it is a stalled CMV.
0: 10-4 it appears. So, North Little Rock, traffic accident investigator is here as well.
1: 10-4, 1541, thank you.

0: 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Did you state that you were clear back available?
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0: Little Rock. Go ahead. The driver advises one of those airlines is messed up, but he's fixing it. He said he should have it repaired in the next minute or two. Traffic is getting around it.
1: 10-4, 1544.

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0: 21. I still have you out at Hampton Inn for that fire alarm. Is that a good copy?
1: Furnace Central, he's still talking with the manager on duty.
0: Copy.

0: 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I had to reset the elevators.
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0: Copy, engine 3, straight around 5514 Spring Hill Road for a fall. Caller stated that a male fellow is bleeding from the head. Power's been notified.

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0: 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I'm here at Highway 63 at the Cleveland Jefferson County line.
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0: 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I'll be 10-6, weight enforcement and inspection.
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0: 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I am seeing that it expired in May of this year.
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0: 1624.

0: motor at traffic.
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0: I'm going to be 40 eastbound. We're going to be at about the 180. You know, I can't make out the state. The plate's moving around. But I believe it's Charles John, John Frank 5A, displayed on a white box truck.

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1: Go ahead.
0: Traffic 30 westbound at the 110. I'm going to be out with Ontario. Zebra 6674, Paul.
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Rider 5-1, this is 8-1, over. 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

0: 21-11. I'm 10-7. Y'all have a good evening.
1: He was just a stranded motorist on the fishbowl. 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
1: Go ahead.
0: Moving traffic, 530 northbound at the 43 with Main, Charles 568975.
1: 1704.
2: Is that good copy? Out.

0: 683, Flutter Road traffic.
1: 683, go ahead.
0: I'm going to be 40 westbound. We just passed the 185. I'm going to be out with New York. 00.
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0: 185 to 177.
1: Oh, yeah.
0: Hey, there's a log truck headed north on 530 from the 44.
1: That's north of the 44?
0: Yeah, headed north from the 44.

Houston, box 14-2, 7305, Holly Lane, psychiatric. 7305, Holly Lane, psychiatric. 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
0: Little Rock, meet me. We stopped today on one.

6-9 Thursday. I just passed 19. I don't think it's the wrong way. I'm

0: Go ahead.
1: Officer says, I-57 northbound into 20, got our contacts, boy Mary Charles, 40 George.

0: Yeah, with Arkansas, Adam Boy Henry, 32 Paul, ABH, 32P, the Black Dodge pickup truck. Be at South Fork and Cannon Line.
1: Return says described August 26th out of Alexander, confirm insurance 52.
2: Six, eight, three. On the route.
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0: 911-927-637. 911-927-637.
1: Derek Wright, 1978-010, valid, correct description, Class D, no endorsements. He has a valid concealed, no traffic, no

0: not very Little Rock.
1: Go ahead.
0: Little Rock, there's another 28 here. It'll be out of Arkansas, Boy David Lincoln, 5-6 Edward. I was advised by the driver that she hit the wall, one of the barrier walls on the interstate, and her vehicle is disabled, but it's not blocking any lanes. She does have a 10-11 on the way to take it home. And can you call state police and advise them that she does want to take a report, but she wants to go home, though, so she might can get one of them out there to...
1: Ten 4 17 please.

0: understood you right, Sarge. I understand her situation, but she doesn't want to report right now. She wants it later.
1: He surely can. So, just whatever they want to do.
0: Can I give you Troop A's 88 to give to her so she can call them herself and then they can work that out between them?
1: Yes, sir. Stand by. Let me get my pencil real quick.
0: 10-4. Okay, it's 501-618-8100. Again, 501-618-8100. And it's going to come up with a prompt, so she'll need to hit option 1 and then option 2, and that should take her straight to their dispatch.
1: 10-4, thank you, Little Rock.
0: Thank you, Sarge. 1726.

0: for on our resident that lives underneath the overpass. 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
1: Again, 4B96.
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1: James London is getting into a red Nissan Altima with the rims on it. He might be a good stop. He's known to carry drugs and hang up with the Eastside gang members.
2: And he has a suspended license at this time.
1: South of the apartments, it's going to be on the left side. Tell me that skinny guy, he's got a big afro.
3: Vehicle as a driver or a passenger?
1: At this time, it looked like he was a passenger just hanging out for a second.
3: I'm 22, clear my stop. Is the vehicle description here?
1: Red Nissan Altima. Rims on there and a black

0: Martin Bumper.
1: Not a 411. I'm looking at that car right now. It's still at the driveway. There's a subject wearing a gray sweatshirt and black pants. The skinny kind of on the corner. Was that the guy you were describing?
0: Unfortunately, I have a large afro.
1: He said, well, he's been out here this time. It's not what I observed. It looks like he walked back towards the residence.
0: That's for that residence that he is, that's a problem house for us. So, that might, whatever comes from that location is going to be a good stop.

And so she went over there to check on the dog, and the neighbor is watching. He saw her there and didn't recognize the vehicle, and is like, hey, there's a car. And so he took a picture of her car, and he follows her. She didn't go home, but he did follow her. Okay, how I got Lockerbie and Haskell on?

0: 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Get in. Get Sherman tonight, please.
1: 10-4.
2: 206-307.
0: 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Good.
2: Good evening, sir. Hope you have an amazing shift.
0: 10-4, thanks, sir. I hope you have a great night as well.

0: Dispatcher 308, were you able to cover that we were sending your rescue on a medical to Long Pine Drive?
1: Negative.
0: We're having radio issues, I apologize. It's going to be 14124 Long Pine Drive. We got a diabetic emergency. We're sending your rescue to. Central
1: 210. You should back 98. Everything's in there.
0: 10-4, copy clear.

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This will be your second tank, box 46-1. You'll be on chopper 4.

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0: seeing it, though. Myself and 13 will be 1019, one male juvenile 15, beginning miles when you're ready.
1: Are you giving mileage?
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1: Good copy. Yeah, we'll head over there.
2: I'm passing it right now. There's a white Charger backed up in the driveway at 42.
0: I definitely want to catch that thing when it leaves.
2: Yeah, I'm going to go sit out on stage, go somewhere.

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0: In the area of Grand Avenue and Iris Street, Grand and Iris, caller advises there are several gunshots going off in the area, said it sounds like automatic gunfire. You can hear it in the background while on the phone.
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0: Ten four.
1: 484 Central, does the caller want contact?

We're getting another call. This caller says she does not want contact. The second caller states it sounds like it's coming from Gary Drive area, down close to the dirt trail, a possible trailer there.

0: Well, red shirt, black jeans is running out of the side of that apartment complex. I don't know if anybody's watching him.
1: I believe he's trying to catch up to a few of the other guys that are walking across the street in southbound on Foster.

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1: VI 30 westbound just before the 123 with Arkansas. Boyfriend David, 39 John, EFD 39G, correction check.
0: And for that return, switch straight Chevy Malibu to John Gagnon of Malvern, insurance unconfirmed, September of 26.

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0: 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Northeast gates are secured.
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